0: there's no child no more to care for and love and hope.
1: Tell me, mommy,
0: it's a sad, sad memory. One they'll never forget. That fatal day when they lost the only child they had, and when they heard her say,

punchline is how long it goes. I'm in a song with one descending note. I got nowhere

secret I try to hide, but I can't have you. We're bound to break and my hands are tied.